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I want bourbon, one sky, one bell. Then I sit there drinking. After a while, I raise my head, looked on the wall, at the clock on the wall. By that time, 1:45, last call for alcohol. 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I'm like, hey, what do you want?